0: Now, ladies and gentlemen, we're going to have the other boys on. We're going to have Davey and Brendan and Bobby on with us, and we'll all give you the finale. For all good things must come to an end, and so must this show, because people are waiting to close the hall, and we're very sorry. We'd love to play for you all night if we could.
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Oh, the raging seas and the wind blew high, which parted me from my sailor wife. Oh, father, father, built me a small boat, but it's on the ocean I mean to float. To such valleys and mountains high, which made inquire for my sailor wife. 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And cried, "Captain, captain, will you tell me true, does my loving Willie sail aboard with you? What sort of clothes does your true love wear? And then I'll tell you if he's here. He wears a silk green jacket trimmed all around, and his curly mustache as they hang down. Oh no, my dear maiden, your love is not here, but why

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She then sat down to compose the song. She wrote a letter and wrote it long, and in every word she would drop a tear, and in every word crying, Willie dear.

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A nice little tune called An Róisín Dubh, which is, means the Black Rose. It's a sort of fictitious name that they used in Ireland during the troubled times because you had to use certain names.

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0: shot himself in the back somehow. But we don't think it was anyone's fault. Everybody agrees it wasn't.
1: Look! A sleeping person!
2: You're not sleeping, son!

And she sang little doodle, little doodle, little doodle dee, and she had landed dee, and she had landed dee, and she landed.